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And if we play the same song twice between 9 and 5, you win $1,000. 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
0: All right, we're about to find out whether rewatching your comfort show is good for you or not.
2: And I've already admitted that I do this a lot.
3: I feel it has to be, because I do it quite a lot as well. I just lie on my couch and have the TV in the background just replaying old shows over and over and over again.
0: Okay, because yes, that's what it is. A comfort show is something that you've already watched and then you go back to watch it.
2: Yeah, because okay. it feels safe and the characters feel like your friends. And
0: so let's go around the room and see what your comfort show is. And then I'll tell you whether it's good for you or not.
2: You're leaving me hanging. Okay, yep, fine.
0: What's yours?
2: I've got a list as long as my arm.
0: Do you? I'm so surprised.
2: Schitt's Creek, Sex and the City.
0: I'm sorry, what's Creek?
2: You heard.

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0: 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It is your Thursday morning, 2 degrees outside. Kristen and I for breakfast.
1: Hi, morning everybody. Thank you so much for spending your chilly Thursday Canberra morning with us.
2: If you drive a BMW,
1: I'm guessing a newer
2: BMW, something with like a one of the newer entertainment systems.
1: Mm-hmm.
2: Good one. Thank you. BMW drivers across the world have turned on their cars to find an ad has been installed on their entertainment system dashboard.
1: This reminds me of when the U2 album
2: just came got on. To